out of my brain. Shut up, just shut up. Les clients, les clients. Des légendes.

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2: Don't be a vibe kid.

0: Entracte avec Jawad.
1: So many cases yeah. at the same time. Uh-huh. Yeah, it's Kirk.
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0: 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Yeah, yeah. If you leave them alone with that dollar, you got it. 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Yeah, especially if you trust it with your life, and it's supposed to be your brother, young.
1: Yeah.

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We're gonna do that together tonight. I want everybody, listen, I want you to sway with me.

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Once more. Are there any girls in the house tonight? There you are. All right, girls. I want you to say, what's love got to do with it? You say, what's love got to do, girl? Right? Fellas? Are there any men in the house? All right, guys. I want you guys to say, what's love got to do? Got to do.

I was wondering, you know, if you could keep on, because the force, it's got a lot of power, and it makes me feel like it makes me feel like

have to understand something. Human beings all want the same.

dedication to curiosity at any expense. There are moments of absolute majesty and incredible discovery that happen along the way. And on the way up, the jungle brings you up, and the shaman brings you up, and you get to move through the forest in a way that it's almost like you're inhabiting the consciousness of animals.